Sublime Santeria, Rock 100.5, the legendary Cat. I am Cameron Buchholz, and Rocklahoma weekend is upon us. I am getting ready this evening and then getting up early tomorrow morning to drive up to Pryor for all the festivities. Myself and Jake Daniels going to be hanging out there in the Cat booth just north of the main stage. We'll be there all weekend hanging out, talking to people. Lots of bands are going to stop by for interviews as well. So, you know, a lot of times bands will take a picture with you and stuff after their interview. So, you know, it pays to hang around the Cat booth. You know what I mean? I guess not literally, but pays in photos and stuff. I'm not giving you cash. I don't have anything like that.

You get stressed trying to fit every beer fest, concert, and festival into your calendar. You can move your wedding to another date, right? Summer! 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

That is the Mighty Metallica Battery Rock 100.5, the legendary Cat. It's Cameron Buchholz, and the Cat presents our 50th anniversary birthday bash with Mini Kiss at the Diamond Ballroom Saturday, November 7th. Just going to be a fun hang and a fun show. Krooligans, Motley Crue tribute band, also performing, as well as Ozzolution. That is an Ozzy tribute band. The tickets are cheap, too. You can get yours at cat.com as you get ready to rock and roll all night November 7th. The Cat's 50th anniversary bash with Mini Kiss. I almost said Little Kiss, but I think that's a different band. Are there still the two? I know back, like, I don't know, 15 years or so, there was some sort of feud between Mini Kiss and Tiny Kiss or Little Kiss. I don't know. Mini Kiss is the one performing at the Diamond November 7th. Surely the best one, right? With TCF Concerts and Rock 100.5.

Jack Hardy, Rock 100.5 KATT. It's Cameron Buchholz. And this weekend, Labor Day weekend, the unofficial end of summer. And for many, celebrating outdoors before fall temperatures set in. Remember, while you're making those memories with friends and family, always plan a safe ride home if you've been drinking. 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
11: It is currently 88 degrees and clear tonight, overnight low of 75 tomorrow, 96 for the high, 99 on Saturday, then 98 on Sunday, and back to 99 for Labor Day.

Chevelle, send the pain below. Rock 100.5, the legendary cat. It's Cameron Buchholz, and getting ready for Rocklahoma weekend. It started tonight with the pre-party, then goes into full swing tomorrow up in Pryor. 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Godsmack headlining tomorrow night, Papa Roach Saturday night, and Slayer on Sunday night. Myself and Jake Daniels going to be down there all weekend hanging out at the Cat Booth. Cat Booth on Radio Row, just north of the main stage. If you're looking at the main stage, just to the left there, and we'll be there all weekend hanging out and interviewing bands and doing all the Rocklahoma stuff. So if you're at Rocklahoma, make sure you stop by the Cat Booth and say what's up to myself and Jake.

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Chili Peppers, Tell Me Baby, Rock 100.5, The Legendary Cat. It's Cameron Buchholz, but I am getting out of here. Steve Gorman is in after 10, and I am leaving tomorrow morning to go to Rocklahoma. That means tomorrow night I will still actually be on the air, but just to pull back the curtain a little bit, I'll be pre-recorded tomorrow night. So if you hear me tomorrow night, know that I recorded that like 5 minutes from now. So weird, right? It's the magic of radio, I guess. I don't like being pre-recorded, but when things like Rocklahoma happen, you just do it that way.

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1: The best part of the day begins now. 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It's Steve Gorman Rocks. 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
16: 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Bigfoot. 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
2: Yeah, that was not good. But this...

Black Sabbath with War Pigs from the second album, Paranoid. Steve Gorman rocks. Foreigner's fourth album came out in 1981, and just like the first three, loaded with hits. Here is Urgent. Steve Gorman rocks the cat.

0: Foreigner with Urgent from the Four album on Steve Gorman Rocks. Led Zeppelin is the greatest rock band of all time. Now, I always say the Beatles are the greatest band ever, the greatest rock and roll band ever. Led Zeppelin's the greatest rock band ever. There's a little bit of variance there. You know what I mean? Even though Led Zeppelin had plenty of swing and they played rock and roll as well as anybody, you got to give it to the Beatles because primarily they were there first and they also did the most in the shortest amount of time. So that's, you know, the Beatles are Michael Jordan, the Rolling Stones are LeBron James, and Led Zeppelin is somewhere in between the two. Call them Magic Johnson, if you will. Whatever. The point remains that Led Zeppelin was as great a rock band as there will ever be, and they released great albums, and along the way, a few of the songs they would record, they'd say, yeah, that doesn't fit this album. And so they'd become a B-side, a song that you wouldn't even hear maybe for years later. Even those songs were awesome. If you need proof, here is one of those B-sides. Never made it on an album back in the day. Hey, What Can I Do?
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Here in the Devil's Lunch Hour. Actually, this part of the morning would be actually part of the witching hour. Probably where you get your ideas, the best ideas from, you know. You wake up, you're like, hey, this sounds good. I'm going to do it. Another great idea is to head over at cat.com this morning or later this morning at 8:20 a.m. Get in on the Cat's latest sweet deal, $50 gift certificate for $25 to some great places around the metro. 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
6: 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I'm Dr. Sanjay Gupta, helping you live a better life.
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2: Still have Rock 100 for a high all week long up until, looks like, next Tuesday. I can't see beyond that. Mid-70s for lows all week long, and according to the forecast, we do have some cooler temps headed into the metro area later in the next week. You know, around fair time, it looks like we may be cooling off and get some rain, you know. And that's only because, well, the fair's moving it in. Music in this hour, new rock from Wage War. Also, new rock from Papa Roach featuring, I think it's Humankind, because the name tag on there is just, it's FUBAR. 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

Now you know I got to make fun of this song. Always, always make fun of this song. 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I mean, seriously, it's about balls. It's about balls. Of course, I'm half the man I used to be, but still, I've got a lot of balls. And some testicular fortitude and intestinal fortitude. You know, kind of do have an iron stomach, but yes, I am definitely half the man I used to be, and absolutely love just making fun of the song. I mean, seriously. New rock from Five Finger Death Punch on the way. Seether from Ashes to New also. Some Papa Roach featuring, I'm believing it's going to be Humankind. And it's See You in Hell.

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1: 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We'll do that at 8. And about 8:45, we will talk to comedian Dusty Slay, who's going to be in OKC later on this fall. We'll see you tomorrow on The Cat.
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6: The fair is within 2 weeks, at least maybe 2-3 weeks, and so is the official start of fall. So hopefully we will be lowering the temps outside, because I know we are all tired of those triple digits, you know, constantly having to have re-wipes or wanting to have a shower during the middle of the day. So, yeah, I'm not going to sound like a broken record on that. Pink Floyd on this hour. Also, 3 Days Grace. Free Ballin'. Oh, I'm sorry. Free Fallin'.

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Oh, yeah, Y2J. Can't forget Y2J. I Know Evil on 100.5.

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1: Cowboy.

Oh, look. Kid Rock's a cowboy. Yeah, as if. This Labor Day weekend, the cat's going to be out and about. Yes, we are going to be on the prowl at David Stanley Chrysler Jeep Dodge. 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Stone Temple Pilots, Godsmack 21 Pilots. Oh, we got a couple of pilots headed our way. I guess we're going to learn how to fly or something. 3 days of grace.

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Kerosene with the warning on the legendary ostentatious 100.5 FM. This weekend is going to be the unofficial end of summer, and for many of us, we're going to be celebrating outdoors before fall temps set in. Yeah, they're just going to come over and hang out on your couch. Remember, while you're making those memories with friends and family, always plan a safe ride home if you've been drinking. And also, most importantly, have a safe and happy Labor Day weekend from your friends at Parrish Devon Injury Lawyers and Rock 100.5 The Cat. All my friends are heathens. Yes, we're all a bunch of heathens.

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2: Rock 100 for highs all Labor Day weekend, and according to the forecast, we're supposed to be getting a cold front moving in. Now, how cold is it going to get? I'm not sure. It's not really wanting to say either, but we do have some precipitation moving into the metro area later on in the week, probably closer to fair time is what I'm thinking. Because, you know, once the fair gets here, it's going to rain. Greta Van Fleet in this moment. Sad but true. 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

Rise Against with Savior, 100.5 FM. KATT, I am Daryl Page. Thank you for tuning in with me on this Friday morning. I'll be back in the studio tomorrow at 3 p.m. Join me then for some epic classic choice new rock. Up next is the Rick and Brad Morning Show. Yes, the Rick and Brad Morning Show. You can get some showbiz news with Lauren Cron also. Get your Rick and Brad theater in. Get some laughs. You know, enjoy yourself on this Friday. All right. New rock from In This Moment featuring Dayseeker. I Want to Believe on Oklahoma's Home, Your Home for Pure Rock.

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1: The Cat.

0: Rick and Brad on the Cat.
1: There is a story out of Houston. A guy says he ordered DoorDash, had it delivered to his home, and when he checked his Ring camera, the DoorDash driver was standing outside his home completely naked. Hey, who ordered the extra sausage?
2: Here's your delivery.
3: What?
1: The dude says he was inside playing a video game while his daughter was also home when she noticed a notification on his phone. He checked the DoorDash, or he checked the Ring camera. And the DoorDasher is dashing in the nude. Said he couldn't believe the video. He says he uses DoorDash often, but he did not keep the food from this particular delivery.
2: Yeah.
1: Well, I know this, and listen, I'm not saying that it's normal or weird, or if you have to pay extra to get a nude dasher, or if you just tip. But like, if I go get takeout from a place, I just go through the drive-thru, or I order ahead on the app, it is usually sealed up like Fort Knox. Like, you got to have a razor blade or a box cutter or something to be able to get to the packaging. So are you that concerned? I mean, what do you think? He's rubbing your French fries on his nether regions?
2: Hey, you never know.
1: But if it's all sealed up, you know, you could feel confident, I would think. Well, says DoorDash did refund him for the order because he did not keep the food. What this consumer experienced was abhorrent, and we've reached out directly to offer our support. The man's behavior, oh, it was a dude. That makes it even worse.
2: Oh.
1: The man's behavior was vulgar and completely unacceptable, and our team permanently removed their access to our platform. So, okay. Hey, listen, judging from these numbers that we hear on OnlyFans, this dude might be able to start his own DoorDash, DongDash.
2: New platform, yeah.
1: And he might be able to make even more money than he was making with DoorDash.
2: Well, you know, it's hot in Houston and probably sweaty, so just... Go nude.
1: I know that makes it even less likely that I would want to keep the food if he's naked and sweaty in the car. Because it is, you're right, it's all
2: nice
1: humid.
2: And steamy, yeah.
1: Yeah.
0: Rick and Brad on
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1: You ever feel like you're such a fat, useless blob of cookie dough that you just start exercising randomly in the middle of some other activity? You know what I mean? You're online at the bank, all of a sudden, maybe this will help my ass. Went to the Cheesecake Factory for the first time. This is a company that knows what America wants, don't they? Oh, yeah. Let's put factory right in the title. Let these fat tubalards think they can come sit at the end of a conveyor belt and have cheesecakes rammed right down their throats. I like how the waiters are disgusted with our habits now. You notice at the end of the meal they ask, are you still working on that? Right? Not if you enjoyed yourself. You still working on shoveling that into your fat skull? Yeah, I'll get you a doggy bag. We both know you don't have a dog. And if you did, you'd eat it.
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0: sometimes I love the internet because they will come up with names for things that we've all known of for years but never really had a name for. Mm-hmm. Do you know what a flamper or a champer is? Wow. Either one of you guys.
1: No, but I'm curious, especially flamper.
2: Yeah, sounds interesting.
0: They're like closely related to each other. You have no guess? Flamper? Mm-hmm. Or champer.
1: Nope.
0: Anthony, you have no guess?
2: No.
0: I guarantee you that both of you guys have used both a flamper, well, at least one or the other, a flamper or a champer.
1: All right.
0: At some point in your life. So let's say you had a long day. You're tired when you get home. You're going to lay down. You take your clothes off and you leave them where they lie and get in bed.
1: Where they lie. Right.
0: That's a flamper.
2: Oh.
0: A floor hamper.
2: Oh, yes.
0: Champer. Very closely related, but it is a chair. Or in my case, I have a, I guess it would be a tramper, a treadmill hamper.
1: Oh, nice.
0: Flamper, champer, or my personal edition, tramper.
2: Tramper, yeah.
0: We've all used those at some point in time, correct?
1: Yeah.
2: I use both, yeah.
0: Right, why not? There. I never even thought about it, but what a beautiful... And see, this is the kind of stuff that I need from the internet. I don't need AI. I don't need artificially generated news clips. I don't need a bunch of BS news stories. I need to know a flamper and a champer, or I need to know whether a dog, if he was wearing pants, would wear them halfway around his body from the tail to the head, or halfway around his body, halfway up his torso.
1: Yeah.
0: That's what I need to know.
1: Yep.
0: Yeah. Take that with you today.
2: Go flamper.
0: Yeah.
1: Yeah.
0: Are you team flamper or team champer?
1: No, I'm going to use that now. I'll just put it on the flamper.
0: I'm team flamper personally.
2: I am too.
0: Yeah. I think most people are. But, you know, fancy people, they don't, they think it's trashy to leave your clothes on the floor. So they put it on the chair and use the champer.
1: Yeah, they're fancy.
0: Yeah, exactly. Rich people.
1: Yeah.
0: Well, you think you're better than me?
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0: Till It Sleeps. That is Metallica on Rock 100.5 The Cat. 6:54 Friday morning. Showbiz news is coming up. Well, that escalated quickly. We found out now what the accusations against the Wheel of Fortune announcer are. And I said the other day, it better be bad because your mind can go to some crazy places. And I'll be honest with you, I did not immediately go to the place of what he is accused of.
1: No, I actually went to a different place that actually, I mean, it's bad, but it's not nearly as bad as what.
0: Well, I told you the other day. I could have seen it being him pleasuring himself on the plane, and it's way worse than that.
1: Yeah, I thought maybe he, I thought the same thing, that he was either pleasuring himself. I thought surely he didn't touch anybody on the plane. The fact that there was a passenger who reported him, it made me wonder, you know, you've heard those stories before of people reaching over trying to touch somebody that's on the plane. I don't know. This seems very bad, and he actually has a response to it. So we'll find out what he's saying and what the allegations are. We also have this story about Sandra Bullock says that she has seen UFOs. So we'll find out what that's all about. Brad Pitt talks about the one thing George Clooney can't do. And we will also find out which movies are new in theaters this weekend and what you can stream at home. So we'll get to all of that stuff and much, much more.
0: All right, it's coming up in the showbiz news in just a few minutes. We also have the first word of the day that could win you a trip to Hawaii coming up after 8 o'clock. Mark is going to be here to talk sports with us later on. And comedian Dusty Slay, who's coming to OKC this fall, is going to be on with us about 8:45 this morning. Showbiz news with Lauren coming up in just a couple of minutes. Going to be 98 later. It is 78 right now at the Cat.
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0: That is Puddle of Mud. It is Rick and Brad Radio and KATT the Cat. Labor Day weekend. Get through the day today and you got a three-day weekend, hopefully. It's the unofficial end of summer. If you're out celebrating, don't drink and drive. Get somebody else to drive you home. There's always options. Just ask Tiger Woods. There's always a better option. So if you've been drinking, plan a safe ride home. And have a great Labor Day weekend from your friends at Parrish Devon Injury Lawyers and the Cat. Showbiz news with Lauren coming up after we check the traffic and the weather.
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0: All right, it's going to be hot again, although maybe, like yesterday, we didn't get to 100, so maybe we will have a couple of days of decent, at least sub-triple-digit weather. 98 today, 99 tomorrow and Sunday, and then we start the work week back at 100. Currently, it is 78 degrees at the Cat.
1: Right now, traffic on the Cat.
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0: No accidents working at the moment. Just watch out for the usual slowdowns. Buckle up, drive safe. That is your right now traffic on the Cat.
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7: Well, earlier this week, we had the story about the Wheel of Fortune announcer Jim Thornton getting suspended from the show while the network conducts an investigation, and now we know what led up to that. Back in May, he had his laptop open on a flight, and he was chatting on a support site for people who have pedophilic thoughts.
0: That's a little bit different than what I guess I didn't read deep enough into the story, because what I read was that he was chatting on a child pornography site, which is different. Like, I'm not saying...
7: Yeah, well, hang on just a second. Let me get through the rest of this story.
0: If he was in a support group, that would be a different angle.
7: Well, that's what his lawyers are calling it, is a support group. TMZ obtained some of the screenshots of the passenger who took pictures of Jim Thornton that noticed that he was on this site. And there are some disturbing... It looks like just a chat room. Like, I'm almost surprised that these chat rooms still exist. I haven't seen one in so long. It looks very, very old school. But it's all these different people chatting about kids. One of the messages said, saw a couple of cute boys and a hot little girl at a certain place. Somebody was talking about going to the Golden Corral and seeing kids there. Another message references CP, which you can imagine what that stands for.
0: Yeah.
7: Very disturbing screenshots that TMZ has grabbed. Now, I mean, they're really disturbing. I can't even read some of these messages.
0: Yeah, I mean, I think we've got
7: yeah. Here's the deal. He was on there for 57 minutes.
0: While he's on a flight?
7: Yeah. He was in this chat room for 57 minutes during the flight. His lawyer says that Jim has been active in suicide prevention advocacy and went to the wrong chat room. This chat room was had the word lifeline in it, and he says that he visits another suicide prevention chat room with the word lifeline in it. He got confused.
0: But he stayed for 57 minutes?
7: Right. He was mistakenly sent to this other site. The attorney said he immediately left the page once he realized what it was about. But yet, I mean, there are these screenshots of him looking at his computer and... in this chat room with these messages popped up on there. He says that Thornton has never viewed, downloaded, or consumed any child pornography. He said that this site didn't have actual child pornography on it, so it's not even illegal for him to be in that chat room, but that it was a mistake and that he wasn't even intending to be in that chat room.
0: For an hour.
7: His attorney pointed out that he wasn't arrested or charged with any crimes. So, Wheel of Fortune has said that they are doing an investigation. In the meantime, they have recast his position. So there's another announcer. They're trying to remove him from all future episodes. You know, Wheel of Fortune tapes pretty far ahead of time,
0: right,
7: I think.
0: Right.
7: And so now they're going back and trying to remove him. But very disturbing. These messages that he's either viewing or participating in chatting with are very disturbing. So I think Wheel of Fortune did the right thing. This happened back in May, so it does kind of make you wonder what's taken so long. Did the network not know about it until recently? Like, what's happened here? Did they not know about it at all and then find out, that TMZ was getting ready to release this story and then suspended him? I just can't figure out the lag time between May and now.
0: You can't imagine that anybody knew what these accusations were and that there wasn't more done before now. So to be generous to Wheel of Fortune, you'd like to think that they just didn't know. And when TMZ called them for... what do they call that when they call for, not verification is not the right word, corroboration, that was the first that they had known of it. And that timeline would work, because usually if a reputable publication will reach out to people involved in a story to allow them to comment on it, and that could have been the first that they knew about it, because there was no arrest, we know all that part of it from when he got off the plane. They had called authorities and they questioned him and then let him go. There was no arrest. There was no charge. There was no ticket. So that could make sense, because nobody's going to go, hey, we pulled Lauren over for driving 10 over the speed limit this morning, and we let her off with a warning. You know what I mean? Like that.
7: Right.
0: I could see that being plausible, and I would hope that would be the case, because, I mean, anybody's got any kind of morals obligation in their job whatsoever is not going to be able to be doing what he was doing.
7: Yeah.
0: I hope not.
7: And what a crazy story, though. And I'm not sure. I mean, I don't know what the laws are. Is being in that chat room even illegal?
0: Well, that I don't know.
7: I'm not trying to defend him in that way, but I'm just saying his representative saying he wasn't arrested and charged with a crime, that may be because there's not a crime to charge him with.
0: That doesn't mean that Wheel of Fortune couldn't fire him, though. If this came to light became a public story, it still would violate a morals issue for them, because they've got to protect their brand.
7: Yeah, there's no way, especially because they are already recasting his position, editing him out of this entire 44th season of Wheel of Fortune. I do not think that he's getting his job back.
0: I mean, listen, I'm a big believer in free speech, and you ought to be able to say what you want to say, but I don't care that there was no videos or whatever in there. Somebody talking about going to Golden Corral and looking at kids and that he was in there for an hour.
7: Right.
0: If he'd gone into it for a couple of minutes and like, oh, this is not what I was looking for, then he might have a plausible argument. But he stayed for an hour in a website that he was accidentally misdirected to? Come on, man.
7: Yeah, and long enough to get... I mean, you can read the messages that are being sent in these pictures that somebody took of his laptop. So he was in there long enough for them to grab all of those screenshots. But yeah, I was just wondering, based on what his attorney said, he wasn't charged or committed. He didn't commit any crime. And it's like, well, I mean, that's kind of a second...
0: Yeah.
7: Thing, you know, I mean, Wheel of Fortune needs to know that he never was in that chat room, I feel like.
0: Oh, I don't think even that matters now. Like, yeah. That would be the only thing I think that would protect him from losing his job, is that he really didn't go to it. But I can't imagine that he stays on as the Wheel of Fortune announcer.
7: Right. Did you see your boy Jason Isbell filed a lawsuit against an AI music company?
0: I did see that. I read a story on Rolling Stone about it. I don't fully understand. I mean, I do. I know that they're accusing AI of, or this company, Suno, is that what it's called?
7: Yeah.
0: Something like that, is of training their AI models on their copyrighted protected materials, which you're not supposed to be able to do. But again, who's policing that? How's anybody going to know whether they do it or not? All they got to do is say, yeah, we didn't do that. Come on.
7: Sunos technology can create music that imitates specific artists. And for example, when someone enters Jason's name, an Americana song called Paper Bell was generated that imitated his voice and style. So now Jason and a few other musicians have filed a lawsuit. So we will see what happens there. Sandra Bullock says that she feels vindicated because the U.S. government has finally confirmed her belief in aliens. She was on Kylie Kelsey's podcast and said that there are alien ships flying around the sky. I have seen them, and I'm so happy that the government has finally corroborated my story, so I no longer feel like an insane person. She said that she was filming a movie in the Caribbean years ago when she saw lights flying in a certain formation. And then when the government released its UFO files, she found that, quote, legitimate pilots had seen lights moving in that exact same formation. And that's all the proof she needs that she saw what she thought she saw.
0: Okay, Sandy.
7: She said she was filming Speed 2 in the Caribbean. So she saw it back in 1997. I believe that.
0: Oh, I believe she saw she something. Saw I don't know that lights, I believe that that means it was a UFO or an alien. Because a UFO, technically, yes, there are UFOs because they are flying and they're unidentified.
7: Yeah. Yeah, I mean, she didn't see an actual alien, but she did see one of those weird formations that a lot of other pilots have seen. So I can see why she feels vindicated.
0: Anthony, you think she's attractive?

0: I think weird some, objects. I think some people have, but again, to me, the discussion is more a cultural discussion of how UFO, the term UFO, has come to mean spaceship or alien, and technically, the fact that there are UFOs just means there was something in the sky that was unidentified.
1: Yeah, I think that's all she's saying, really. I think she's kind of joking about the alien thing. George Clooney, very talented guy, obviously, but he can't do everything, according to Brad Pitt. Brad Pitt says that George Clooney cannot dance. Brad sent a message for Laura Dern to read when presenting Clooney with his Lifetime Achievement Award at the Venice International Film Festival on Wednesday. He said he can do, perform, accomplish, compete at most anything, and does it better than any of us, but please keep him off the dance floor. He said that he's a rogue, a prankster, an actor, an athlete, the only guy you'd want in a crisis. And he's also a father, a husband, a global citizen, a defender of justice, and a really bad dancer.
0: If the worst you could say about me is that I can't dance, I'll take that.
1: That may be the best thing that you could say about me, is that I can't dance, honestly. Okay, let's take a break. We'll come back with part two of Showbiz News. We'll talk about new movies in theaters this weekend and what you can stream at home in part two.
0: All right, we'll get to it after break. 7:22 at the Cat.
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1: New movies in theaters this weekend, By Any Means. That is inspired by the true story of a young black FBI agent sent to Mississippi to investigate the brutal killings of civil rights leaders in the 60s. Mark Wahlberg stars as a mafia hitman working with Yahya Abdul-Mateen II. After racist cops refuse to help, things heat up. The KKK targets his family. And the heroes in the movie get their own brand of justice by any means

0: necessary. Has a 67% on Rotten Tomatoes, so not terrible, but not great.
1: Yeah.
0: Onslaught. Andor's Adria Arjona plays an army sniper trying to keep her daughter alive after a trio of masked super soldiers escape a secret military facility and go on a killing spree. Reginald Bell Johnson from Die Hard is the only guy helping keep the kids safe while she kicks ass and hunts the killers.
1: Wasn't Reginald Bell Johnson the dad on the Urkel show?
0: That's what I thought, too.
1: I think he is,
0: honestly,
1: yeah.
0: Honestly, when I saw that name. That movie has, that's an A24 movie. It has a 59%, so not great. The Sun Never Sets is a movie with Jake Johnson, who stupidly suggests that Dakota Fanning should try dating other people to be sure she's happy in their relationship. But when her ex-boyfriend unexpectedly shows up, he realizes he's got some competition. This movie actually has an 82%. So that is the best rated movie from the critics this weekend. On Apple TV tonight, Mayday is an action comedy starring Ryan Reynolds as a fighter pilot shot down during the Cold War in the 80s, and Kenneth Branagh as a badass pro-American ex-KGB agent who keeps him alive.
1: Saw the trailer for that. It doesn't look terrible.
0: Yeah, I'd probably watch it. Tonight on HBO Max is Fuse, which is a heist thriller starring Theo James. He breaks into a bank after London is evacuated due to an unexploded World War II bomb, and Aaron Taylor Johnson leads the team trying to defuse the bomb. Tonight on ABC, the Jeopardy Masters semifinals. You going to be tuning in for that?
1: I watched it last night.
0: Okay, I figured you did. Also on Netflix tonight, the series premiere of Earl Meets World, a reality show about Alex Earl, the TikTok star and influencer who was the runner-up on Dancing with the Stars. Any interest in Alex Earl's reality show?
1: Not at all. Reginald Bell Johnson played Carl Winslow.
0: Okay, that's what I thought.
1: For the entire series of Family Matters.
0: Yes. Sunday on HBO Max, episode 4 of Lanterns.
1: It's so good, man.
0: I know. I still haven't watched it yet. And then Monday on CBS, a 2-hour special called America's Tailgate, which is a celebration of football in Nashville to get ready for next week's season kickoff. Chase Rice, Gabby Barrett, John Legend, and Sheryl Crow perform at America's Tailgate.
1: Okay.
0: I can't imagine being like, I got to get home from the lake. America's Tailgate's
1: right.
0: on tonight.
1: Yeah, I agree, but...
0: Yeah, pretty
1: you
0: terrible.
1: You do you.
0: Okay, that is it for Showbiz News today, guys.
1: Thank you, Kron. 7:30 Friday morning. We have got a Rick and Brad Theater coming up on the Cat.
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0: Buddy Holly from Weezer. K-A-T-T, the Cat, Friday morning. Rick and Brad, we got the first word of the day that can win you a trip to Hawaii for a perfect circle. We'll do that right after 8 o'clock. Mark Rogers joins us. We got college football this weekend. OU tonight, OSU tomorrow. We'll get into all of that with Mark. There was big news in the NBA and college football ranks yesterday. So a lot of stuff to talk to Mark about later on this morning. And comedian Dusty Slay is going to join us in about an hour and talk about his upcoming shows at the Tower Theater in OKC. But first, we got a Friday Rick and Brad Theater ready to go, and we'll do it after we check the traffic and the weather.
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0: 98 for the high today, 99 tomorrow and Sunday, and then back at 100 or higher starting on Monday. Currently, it is 77 degrees at the Cat.
1: Right now, traffic on the Cat.
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0: Still no accidents working. Just watch out for the usual slowdowns and slow spots. Buckle up, drive safe. That is your right now traffic on the Cat.
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0: What is Friday? 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

0: What I got, Sublime, Rock 100.5, The Cat, Rick and Brad, Friday morning. First word of the day that can win you a trip to Hawaii coming up in a couple of minutes. This is sad. I saw this story, a woman who needed dentures and couldn't afford them and saw on Facebook. Now, when I first read this story, I thought it was Facebook Marketplace, but it's not. I'll give you the info on it in a second. But she spent $20 on a pair of new dentures on Facebook. And then, shock, she was unhappy with them because, as she said, they look more like Haribos than teeth. They look, and they do look bad. Supposedly, they were, you know how if you played football, you could mold your mouthpiece to your jawline?
1: Right.
0: They were supposed to be like that, but she said they were hard plastic and you can't even really get them in your mouth or on your, where they're supposed, whatever that's called, the ridge or whatever, where that's supposed to go. And she's upset, and now she's going public about it because she doesn't want anyone else to be scammed. But now here's the thing. I did not see the original ad, so I don't know what they made them look like to begin with. But based on her picture and based on what they look like when she got them in, I don't know how you ever could have thought that it was going to look like anything but garbage.
1: I mean, they're $20, so there's your first hint right there.
0: Well, they're $20, and it was a Facebook. You know how you get those advertisements, basically, that are fed to you, I think, based on your algorithm? It was a company that had 18 followers.
1: Oh, well.
0: And she was like, oh, I got to get me some of those. So she spent her $20 and she got in these horrible fake teeth. The good news is it was $20 and not $200 from my understanding, if you want to go buy real dentures or get implants or whatever, it's really expensive. And so they probably could have gouged her for a little more money than they did if they'd tried very hard. I guess at $20, you consider it a lesson learned and get on down the road. But, man, they look bad.
1: I just saw the picture.
0: I mean, she looks like a cartoon character.
1: Yeah. You're pretty hard to chew with those.
0: Yeah, you're not chewing with those. So watch out for if you're looking for. How did they know she needed teeth? I wonder if she'd been searching for false teeth before on Facebook.
1: They're nice and white, though, I will say.
0: Oh, they're very pearly white. You're right about that.
1: But that's about it.
0: I mean, it is shocking how bad they look. And they're kind of sticking out of her mouth because she can't get them all the way in there. It's rough. So I say this so to bad. Tell you, don't buy $20 dentures on Facebook.
1: Good advice.
0: There's this company. I think it's one company. I don't know if it is. Have you guys seen? It's usually not on Facebook, although they might do it on Facebook, too. I usually get it in like a Google News feed, and there'll be these news stories, and it's like, well, the one that got me most recently was artisan craftsman in the backwoods of Maine going out of business making his owl houses or something, and the final units are available. And it was this whole story about this old guy who was a woodworker, and then he retired, and he knew that the timber was being removed that the owls lived in, and so he developed this process to make these houses out of recovered wood, whatever that word is that they, not recycled wood, but I think it's called recovered. And like, it's this really, it draws you in and it's like, wow, this is really, I'd love to have one of those because if the owls need it. And then when you go a little bit deeper into it and you see what people are saying about it, it's a whole scam. It's like they send you some kind of, what do they call it? It's a bait and switch, I think is what they called it, where they lure you in with this story and tell you that they're going to sell you this one thing. And then when you get it, if it is the thing that you're told that it's going to be, it's like some cheap plastic version from overseas.
2: Yeah. I've seen stuff similar to that. It's just like some fake, I mean, it's like AI slop. And then you buy it and it's a piece of crap. I mean, you're lucky if you even get, like, sometimes they'll just send you like a phone charger,
0: right,
2: cable.
0: But they do a really good job with the slop of making it sort of heart tugging, and if it's something that you care anything about, you might read it, and if you buy it, if you believe the story, you get suckered in. And you're right, sometimes they'll just send you whatever piece of garbage they can find so that there's a package that went to your house, and then it becomes your word against theirs. And I don't know that that's what these false teeth were, but holy cow. I mean, maybe it is, and maybe they did some really good AI slop that made it look like some great choppers, but that is anything but what she would be better off going and buying some fake Haribo teeth and wearing those around.
1: Yeah.
0: Well, her photo is out there if you want to see it, and she's trying to save you your $20. Yeah. You can imagine how much I want my $20 back. It's just before 8 o'clock, KATT-FM, Oklahoma City. Dusty Slay is coming to OKC this fall. He's going to join us to talk about what's going on in his world about 8:45. And coming up in just a couple of minutes, we have the first word of the day that can win you a trip to Hawaii.
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0: That is Seether. It's Rick and Brad Radio, KATT, The Cat, Friday morning. Dusty Slay is coming to the Tower Theater this fall. We're going to talk to him about what's going on in his world. Funny dude. So we'll catch up with him about 8:45 this morning. But right now, we got the first word of the day. You got today, 8:11, 2, and 6. We take a break for the weekend, and I believe, do we have words on Monday? So we will have words on Monday, Monday through Friday next week. You won't be shorted because of the holiday. So Monday through Friday, 8:11, 2, and 6 next week, and then that's it to qualify for this trip. And this is such a good one. A flight to Hawaii, hotel, 3 nights in Waikiki with an ocean view. You get to see A Perfect Circle and Pucifer live in Hawaii. You get to meet Billy Howerdale from A Perfect Circle. You get an autographed guitar, and you get $200 to spend. This is awesome. So you got to get entered. This hour's word is blue, B-L-U-E. The number to send it to, 95819. That gets you an entry. You got 3 more chances today, 11, 2, and 6. And then again, Monday through Friday, 8, 11, 2, and 6, every day next week. Text in as many words as you can. Each word is one more entry into the contest. So text blue to 95819. You could be headed to Hawaii.
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0: Torn from Creed. Rock 100.5, Friday morning on the Cat. Rick and Brad. Comedian Dusty Slay is doing two shows at the Tower Theater this fall. And he's going to join us, talk about what's happening in his world coming up. I love that guy. You know, one thing that I do like.
1: I do too.
0: I was talking to Philippe Esparza earlier this week, who's, by the way, in town this weekend at Bricktown Comedy Club. We were talking about how to break through the clutter of the comedians that are out there. Like, how do you, without The Tonight Show or David Letterman or whatever, to get yourself out there, how do you get people to recognize you? And he had the obvious answer, which is YouTube and social media. And I do love the fact that, like, the algorithm, one thing that it does seem to kind of do right is it matches me with comedians that I like. Like, I'll see people like Dusty Slay or Derek Stroop come through my feed. And I don't see a bunch of people I don't know, but when I do see somebody, it's usually something that I think is funny. And I think Dusty is really funny.
1: He is. I really like him.
0: You think that's and really
1: I,
0: his
1: I
0: hair?
1: Discovered him on social media for sure.
0: I don't want to ask him that.
2: It's nice flowing hair.
0: Because it seems like, you know, I don't know, it just seems like a weird question, but it kind of looks like a wig, and then he's always got that truck.

0: may just be deluding myself to think that so that I feel better about it, but I do feel like that more often I get what I'm looking for if I do that. But I still think that there's somewhere in that 10 to 20% range that they get it wrong, that they screw it up. You know what's the worst? Don't get me started. I love HTO. Love it. Go there almost every day. But if I go through, I drink unsweetened tea because I think sweet tea is too sweet. But I do sweeten it a little bit. If I go through and I order unsweet, and they give me my order, and I put a sweet and low in it because I want a little bit of sweetness to it. But sometimes they will have given you a sweet tea instead of your unsweet tea, and then you've doubled down on the sweetening of it. It's so aggravating and angering.
1: What do you do?
0: Wow. It depends on how far I am before I taste it. I've reached the place where I give it a little sip before I even leave the drive-thru because I've been burned so many times.
1: Gotta make sure, yeah.
0: But depending on how far away I am, I'm very likely to turn around and go back. And you know what they do? They go, oh, you keep that one. We'll get you the right one. Well, what am I going to do with this one? I'm not going to drink it. The whole point I'm coming back here is because I'm not going to drink it. Well, somebody did the research on drive-thrus and ranked who is the worst at getting it right and who's the best at getting it wrong and who's the best at getting it right. What do you think, from your experience, would be a place that gets it right the majority of the time?
2: Chick-fil-A.
0: I would agree with that.
1: Yeah.
0: Chick-fil-A is in the number one spot. Chick-fil-A and McDonald's are the best. They only mess up 7% of the time, which is great, but if you're in that 7%, it still pisses you off. Carl's Jr. and Hardee's came in second at 10%, then KFC and Arby's, 11%. Burger King and Raising Cane's are at 12%. What does Raising Cane's screw up? All they have are chicken fingers. I mean, now I do say no slaw. I do say no slaw double fries, so I guess they could screw that up. But Raising Cane's would seem like a place that it would be very hard to screw up your order.
1: Yeah.
0: So Burger King and Raising Cane's are at 12% and the worst. Any guesses?
1: Wendy's.
0: Taco Bell. 15% of the time, Taco Bell screws up the order, which, again, seems kind of odd because their stuff just sort of is what it is. I mean, I guess if you don't want lettuce on your taco or whatever, maybe they put it on there, screw it up. Maybe they screw up the drink order. They say that the riskiest thing to order, the thing that gets screwed up most of all, is getting your drink with no ice. That almost a third of the time, they will give you your drink with ice in it, even though you've ordered it without. Now,
2: it's kind of weird to order it without, but that's just me.
0: I think so, too. The whole reason I want to drink from there is so I can get the ice, but some people are different.
2: Now, I live in Europe.
0: Lest you think that I'm piling on Taco Bell, I am not, because there is also a story today that Taco Bell... Now, you remember a Choco Taco?
1: Oh, yeah.
2: Oh, yeah.
1: Yep.
0: Love a Choco Taco. Taco Bell now has a Choco Taco, but it's not just a Choco Taco. It is a Choco Taco with churros in the ice cream.
2: Wow.
0: Tell me I won't be trying that this weekend.
1: Sign me up.
2: Delicious.
0: It's called the Salt and Straw Choco Waffle Chiller. So I may be violating some kind of copyright by calling it the Choco Taco, Churro Choco Taco, but that's what it is to me. But yeah, man, that sounds amazing.
2: Taco Bell after twist. You get your chicken and waffle sandwich at Chick-fil-A.
1: You're set.
0: A new creamy churro ice cream inside a crispy waffle cone shell finished with puffed rice and a dark chocolate flavored coating. Sign me up, in the words of Anthony. Okay, so there's a little drive-through advice for you for the weekend. It's 8:26. Dusty Slade joins us coming up on The Cat.
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0: What it's like from Everlast, KATT, the Cat, Friday morning with Rick and Brad. 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So get in there and get that great deal with the Cat this weekend. Comedian Dusty Slay is out. I don't think he's out on tour right now, but he is about to go back out on the road. And he is coming to Oklahoma City this fall. He will be at the Tower Theater. He's actually added an extra show because the early show sold out. So he will be at the Tower on Friday, November the 6th. And he is going to join us and talk about what's happening in his world coming up on the other side of the break. It's 8:38 at the Cat.
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13: I love Dusty Slay, and he's going to be here, actually. He is coming. He's doing two shows at the Tower Theater here in OKC on November the 6th, and I'm hoping, hopefully my man will hook me up with some tickets so I can come see him. Dusty is on the phone. He's got a new Netflix special that came out earlier in the summer called Wet Heat that you can watch to get ready to see him here in town in just a few weeks here. Dusty, what's up, man?
14: Oh, we're having a good time. I appreciate you having me. I love Oklahoma City. And, of course, I'll set you up with some tickets.
13: Come on, man.
14: I love Oklahoma in general. You know, I just was there. I just did some
13: Air Force. You did that thing at Tinker, right?
14: I did Tinker, and I did Vance in Enid, Oklahoma.
13: Yeah.
14: So I love the state of Oklahoma. I always do well there. People come and see me. And this is the first show of the tour that we added a second show. Now, we've added some seconds around the country now, but this was the first one that the ticket sold well enough that we added a second. So Oklahoma City always treats me well. I used to do the Looney Bin back in the day.
13: Oh, yeah.
14: I loved it.
13: Yeah, you had to deal with Larry.
14: Oh, yeah. Love Larry. Larry really took care of me. The Looney Bins, back in the day, none of the other Looney Bins would headline me. They would only let me feature. But Larry liked me, and he brought me into headline before any of the others would.
13: That's so cool. Are you surprised at how popular you have become, and do you attribute that to virality? Like, I see people sharing your clips all the time, and I know it's hard to cut through the clutter now because there's so many people out there on the internet, but when you start to go viral and people start to put you together with consistently being funny, do you see an uptick in sales and all of a sudden bookings and people wanting to book you as a headliner instead of as an MC or a mid act? Like, do you think that's a part of what helped you get over the hump?
14: Well, for sure. I mean, you know, Netflix helps for sure. But I was already headlining by the time I got a Netflix special. But yeah, I mean, social media is really where it's at. I mean, you really have to. I know old comics that have been doing it for years and years and years, and they kind of rejected the idea of getting on social media, and then their ticket sales started to drop, and so they said, "I got to do it." And once their social media took off, their careers had a resurgence. So, you know, it's just any way that you can find people to expose them to your comedy.
13: So here's a question. I'm genuinely curious about this, because the old school way of thinking was you create an act, you develop the material, you work on it, you work shop it in some clubs around where you live or where you stay or whatever, and then you go out and you do a tour like you're doing now, and you refine that material, and then at the end of the tour, you pick a city, you film it, you put it out as a Netflix special, HBO, Comedy Central, whatever it is, and then you've got to retire that material. So how do you walk the fine line of having material that you can share on social media, but that people can still come and see you and it be a fresh act? I don't know if I'm asking this in the correct way, but does that make sense where I'm going with that? Like, you don't want to burn your best material on social media, but you need that boost from social media to get people in the seats.
14: Well, that's why you see so many comics doing crowd work stuff now, where it's like, I think people have started to believe that only comics are doing crowd work out here now. I don't do a lot of that, even for social media, but that is why, because they don't want to burn their material. Now, it helps. I have three separate hour specials. I have two on YouTube and then one on Netflix. And so, you know, you can pull from those clips. And also another thing that I've been doing is if I have jokes that I'm like, well, I'm never going to put those on a special, but they are good, I'll record those and use those for social media. And then, you know, if you have an occasional crowd work moment, that's nice. But yes, it is a fine line because, you know, when you're headlining, like, I got a whole new hour that I'm doing. I don't want any of that on social media because I want you to see it new for the first time when you come see me. So it is hard to navigate, but you really have to be writing all the time.
13: Yeah.
14: The old way of comedy, when there was no social media, was you could just do the same hour for years and years and years.
13: Right. And we saw guys do that too.
14: Yes, yes, absolutely. Some of the old Looney Bin comics, that's what they were doing. But it's, you have to always be writing now. And I think that's good because it keeps you creative and it keeps your, I don't know. I get tired of jokes after a little while. So it's important to always be writing.
13: How did you deal with, Dusty Slay is with us, by the way. He's doing two shows at the Tower Theater on November the 6th. And his show, Wet Heat, is on Netflix now. You could stream his latest special, along with his older stuff, too. How did go ahead.
14: My other Netflix special is now on YouTube, Working Man. Some people think it got kicked off of Netflix. But I own the special, and I leased it to Netflix for 2 years, and now I have it back. That's why it's on YouTube.
13: Oh, okay. Good to know. The idea that you're a kid from Alabama, one of the things that I find really interesting about comedy is that the cultural differences go away in the world of comedy. Like if I grew up in the middle of nowhere in southeastern Oklahoma, you grew up in the middle of nowhere in Alabama. But when we see Jewish comedians that grew up in the Northeast in New York or New Jersey, we can still laugh at that stuff. There's a commonality of funniness. And I always point back to George Lopez. Like George Lopez's act is so specific to being Hispanic, and yet it's hilarious and relatable because you see how similar you are to somebody that's completely different than you. And I say this as a long-winded way to ask, how did you deal with the stereotype of long hair, trucker hat, kid from Alabama who's trying to be a mainstream stand-up comedian? Like, did that hold you back at all, or what was your mental mindset to get around that?
14: Well, I think it, it's like they say, I've heard it said that if you think something is funny, but the audience is not laughing at it, then you've just not figured out how to write it yet. And I think that's what it all comes down to. It's like, how well can you paint the picture that you're trying to paint? You know, can you make something relatable? And it's funny that you talk about George Lopez, because I found that when I was doing like trailer park jokes and growing up in Alabama, when I would go to Arizona or South Texas, Hispanic people would really love those jokes, because even though our lives may be different, we were living in a very similar way. So I think that people will say, I didn't grow up in a trailer park, but I grew up poor, or I knew kids that grew up in a trailer park. So I think, it's just finding a way to make it relatable, or if it's not relatable, paint a good enough picture to where they get what you're talking about.
13: To me, that's one of the brilliant aspects of comedy, is that it could. So here's a great example. Mark Maron, I heard him do a bit. Mark Maron and I grew up just like you did. I mean, I think you and I grew up much more similarly than to George Lopez or Mark Maron or whoever it is. I heard him do a bit one time about finding porn in the ditch as a kid. And that was his first exposure to pornography, was these magazines that he found in the ditch. And I'm like, yeah, I did that too. Like that, to me, that's the brilliance of comedy, is that it shows you how much more similar we are than we are different. And then we put up these barriers to separate ourselves from each other. And then when you try and cut that away, like we can all relate to each other on a certain level. I think that's beautiful.
14: Yeah. And the thing now is you can really find your own niche audience. Like I used to tell a joke, I don't tell this, and I'm a little cleaner than I used to be, but I talked about the first time I ever saw an adult film. I said, the first time I ever saw it was on a VHS tape. And, my biggest complaint was having to rewind it back to the place where my dad left it at.
13: Yeah, it's like drinking the booze and having to put water in there to get it back to the right level. Like, we've all done that, too.
14: Exactly.
13: That's hilarious. Yeah. I never thought about that, like, okay, I got to put it exactly back where my dad had left it. Oh, that's beautiful.
14: Yeah, I mean, it's like, and you find that so many people that, especially, if we all grew up in America, we all had so many of the same similar experiences, even if we grew up in completely different parts of the country.
13: Hey, listen, I know that the Oklahoma City show is the first show back after a little bit of a break. So if you get into town early and you want to come in and hang out, we got an open door for you, buddy.
14: Well, thank you. And if I am there, I'd love to. I want to be in Oklahoma. I want to go eat a hamburger at Brahms. And I like that place. I just went there for the first time, and then I went there twice.
13: We got you taken care of, man. I'll take you to Brahms. So let's hook up, and if you're going to come into town early enough, we'll get you in here. I appreciate it.
14: All right. Thank you very much.
13: Dusty Slay, he will be here November 6th. The Neighborhood Guy Tour is coming to the Tower Theater for two shows. You can also see Wet Heat, which is his latest stand-up special, which is on Netflix right now. And a little breaking news there, his special Working Man is available on YouTube now. So even if you don't have Netflix, you can still go check him out. And of course, he puts a lot of stuff on social media and is great too. Dusty Slay, Rick and Brad, back in a minute on The Cat.
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0: Stone Temple Pilots, KATT The Cat, Friday morning with Rick and Brad. Mark Rogers joins us to talk sports coming up in a couple of minutes. Oklahoma plays tonight at, what time is the game? 6:30? It's the kickoff.
1: 6:30, yeah. Let me see.
0: Cron, are you and Gideon going? Is Gideon going? Are you going to go tailgate and then go somewhere else? What's your plan for the game?
2: We are actually going to the lake this afternoon, and we'll be at a friend's house, and I'm not sure they're OU fans, so this is going to be a predicament for Gideon.
0: Is he aware that you're going to friends who are not OU fans?
2: Yes. Yeah, he is. He's already like, we don't need to be out on a boat or anything tonight. We need to be at the house so I can get watch their TV.
0: Now, are your friends who are not OU fans, are they OSU fans?
2: There are some OSU fans. I think there's one guy that is an OU fan, so he'll probably be the person that Gideon tries to get to change the TV to the game.
0: Will they want to watch the OSU game tomorrow?
2: I hope not. Because that's right in the middle of the day.
0: How many people are we talking about? This seems very un-Cron-like.
2: I think there's 8 of us.
0: All piled into one house?
2: No, 2 houses.
0: Okay.
2: Yeah.
0: And will the dogs be there?
2: Dogs will not be there.
0: Where are they going?
2: They're
0: going
2: to go off to their doggy boarding kennel.
0: Oh, great. That's, I'm sure they're looking forward to that.
1: Yeah, good weekend
2: sure.
1: for them.
2: Yeah. It'll be great. They love it, though.
0: The dogs are probably the opposite of people when it comes to holiday weekends, because it's like, oh, holiday week. Oh, that means I'm going to the kennel.
2: The kennel for them is like the best day ever.
0: Oh, really?
2: They have like doggy pools. Yeah, they like get excited to go.
0: Oh, well, good then. Good for them. 7 o'clock is the kickoff tonight. Noble McIntyre was giving me the business yesterday off the air because I'm not going to the game. And I'm like, look, dude, I'm not a high roller like you going to be up in the suites in the air conditioning. I'll be out with the plebes in the heat crushed together on the seats. And he goes, oh, no, that's what it's all about. And I go, yeah, that is what it's all about, and I'll be watching that on TV.
2: Yeah, way too hot.
0: Plus, I know OU's going to win this game. So it's not, I mean, if they don't win this game, it's going to be some sort of a debacle. So I don't feel compelled to want to go sit in 100-degree heat. Because that's the worst time of the day. Like, in the morning, it's kind of cool. Like, if they played it at 6 a.m., I doubt it, but you might be able to convince me to want to go. But at 7 o'clock, when you're trying to, for the temperatures trying to cool down in the evening, it's still hot late into the night. So
2: really
0: I'm out,
2: humid.
0: Man. I am not, this ain't my scene, baby. And
2: I
0: it's
2: would love
0: TV.
2: To know how many people are going to the OSU game tomorrow, though. Right in the middle of the day, 2:30. Yeah. The high is like 102 degrees in Tulsa tomorrow. I just can't even imagine.
0: Oh, they'll be
2: being
0: there.
2: Out there
0: they'll
2: for
0: be.
2: That.
0: It's their
2: I
0: new
2: know. That's
0: their new
2: good
0: coach,
2: for them
0: their
2: too,
0: new team. But. They'll be there, just like Noble will be in Norman, and there'll be a bunch of people in Norman. I'm not dogging anybody for doing it. I kind of am embarrassed to admit.
2: Take some Gatorade with you.
0: I don't have the temerity for it, but yeah, I'm out. I don't need to go sit in the heat. If it's on TV, the only way they're getting me there is if it's not on TV, and for a game against UTEP, that ain't even getting me there.
1: No.
2: Right.
0: All right, well, let's take a break. When we come back, Mark joins us. We will dig into the OU-OSU games, and there's a lot of drama going around LSU right now in that LSU-Clemson game. So we'll get into all of that with Mark on the other side of the break. It's Friday morning with Rick and Brad on The Cat.
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0: Man, here we are. Football is here. I know we had some games last weekend, but we got really games this weekend because OU and OSU both play. There's a huge story going on in the NCAA around this Clemson-LSU game this weekend, but really it's more about Clemson's program as a whole. And I guess we should start there, Mark, because we had breaking news yesterday about it, where a court did rule that those guys could be on the roster. That the, I mean, I don't know that they ruled that the SEC could not sanction the team for letting them play, but they ruled that the NCAA could not keep them from being eligible to play. So how do you think that changes this story?
28: Well, it just kind of amps it up. I mean, the court said that those guys can play at LSU. Now, we'll see what LSU does today. They have to have their roster finalized by tonight. And those guys have practiced. Daquan Wright has practiced a couple of times, and he says he wants to play Saturday. So if LSU puts him on the roster, then they're going to – I mean, that's kind of the final act of, you know, we'll see what the SEC does at that point in time. Because I think the SEC is eventually going to win this case. I mean, they're going to be able to punish LSU if they want.
0: It's really weird that – the powers that be at LSU and Lane Kiffin and like the government in the state of Louisiana are all doubled down on how dare you tell us what we could or could not do with our football team.
28: No doubt. I mean, it's kind of fascinating. So I'm curious to see what I think LSU is going to go forward with it. And the next move will be up to the punishment.
0: They're going to force the SEC's hand and try and make it play out. Listen, there's a part of me that loves seeing this because it is expediting a process that has just sort of been trickling along, which is the power of the conference to set their own rules and guidelines. And so maybe this would give us some final answer that, hey, yes, this is our conference and you want to participate in this conference, you got to live by the bylaws as we're agreed to.
28: I think we'll get to see whether or not that happens.
0: And you think there's very little chance that Clemson doesn't play this game because they've threatened not to play if these guys were on the roster.
28: Yeah, zero. No, Clemson's going to play. Yeah, they won't do that.
0: So will we know more today when the rosters come out, or will it be tomorrow after the game before we will know whether they actually did enough for the SEC to come after them?
28: No, we'll know tonight. I mean, I think, again, just by putting them on the roster, that'll be removing two players that were on the roster. Then that's, I think, was, you know, that just signifies that they've gone against what the other 15 teams in the SEC voted on, and actually all 16 voted on, including LSU. LSU just abstained from the voting of that of the punishments. So
0: here's an interesting angle on this. If this thing were to go through and come out on LSU's side, what would then stop LSU from saying, yeah, you know what? We don't want to play 9 conference games. We want to play 6 conference games. And then we're going to pad our schedule with, you know what I mean? Like, if the conference doesn't have the right to tell its member organizations certain things that they have to abide by, then where does it stop?
28: Well, I think that's why they want to punish them. I mean, they're pretty severe, punishment that they're talking about, even kicking them out of the SEC. So I think conferences should have the right to set their own rules and not have to be in. I mean, Greg Sankey was in court yesterday for 3.5 hours. It's getting to the point where it's kind of ridiculous. And as you know, Greg Sankey talked about at SEC media days, you know, there's a possibility of us leaving the conference. And then at that point in time, they can do what they want to do. You know, I mean, but I think that we've gotten past the point now of, conferences or whatever, trying to just get into court, dragged into court over every little thing. So you're going to have to set up some kind of collective bargaining. And I know that schools definitely don't, like we were talking with Noble yesterday, that it's difficult to make, you change a whole lot of things when you make players employees. But I think it's going to be for the good of the sport.
0: Well, and it's going to happen eventually. It's just a question of, do you drag your feet and draw this out longer, or do we get there sooner than we otherwise would have? Because I think that's ultimately the only solution that there can be to put all this stuff to rest.
28: Yeah. Yeah. We had some good games last night. I mean, the Colorado, Georgia.
0: God, that thing was crazy.
28: A good one. Colorado kind of stole that one right at the end, blocked a field goal.
0: Well, they scored the touchdown.
28: Game-wise,
0: they scored the touchdown and went up, and then Georgia Tech was able to drive down the field and put themselves in field goal range. They ran a play to get themselves in the position that they wanted to kick the field goal, and I'm like, Georgia Tech's going to take this thing back, and then Colorado blocked the kick, and Anthony is over the moon about it.
28: Yeah, Georgia Tech had, I mean, they had timeouts. I think that they got to the 30-yard line. They got a pretty good field goal kicker, but I don't know that you always want to just set up a 46, 47-yard field goal if you're comfortable for trying to win the game. I don't think that they were aggressive enough. But anyway, good win for Dion. Overhauled roster. It was rough. I mean, that was kind of a defensive-dominated football game. But yeah, good win for Colorado.
0: Well, I'll tell you this about Colorado, though. Sorry, Anthony. But that offense, if it does not play more like it did in the second half and find its legs – some of these defenses, specifically Texas Tech, are going to eat their lunch. I don't know if they play Texas Tech in their conference schedule this week. I don't remember how the Big 12 conferences are scheduling is set up. But them against a good defense, if they play like they did last night, they're not going to win very many games.
28: Tech in Boulder on October the 3rd.
0: There you go. Okay. Oklahoma plays tonight. OSU plays tomorrow. What are you looking for? I mean, I think we're going to know more about Oklahoma State after this week than we will OU. What do you expect from OU tonight?
28: Well, what I want to see from OU is that they've spent the offseason overhauling the offense. I mean, they've got a new philosophy. They went to the portal. They got three tight ends. I mean, Brent Venables wants to run the ball. So let's see tonight if they can run the ball. They've got an opponent that I think is a little bit better on defense than it is on offense, but this is a game that Oklahoma should come out and look really, really good in. You know, the defense has always been primed and ready the 3 years under Brent. No touchdowns allowed in the first game. So, and then for Oklahoma State, I want to see their defense. I would be surprised if their offense doesn't go up and down the field on Tulsa, but can they keep Tulsa from sustaining drives? Can the defense get off the field to get the ball back for Drew Mestermaker and company? So, and again, I mean, Oklahoma State has 90 new players. I mean, I don't think we'll ever see a team that has that much turnover going forward. I mean, it's almost impossible to have more than that anyway. To have 14 or 15 guys that were on the team a year ago. So we'll find out who's going to be good on that side of the ball. And we'll see who steps up for OSU. I think Oklahoma State's going to win the game, but I think Tulsa has the ability to put some points on the board.
0: What about the quarterback? I mean,
28: OSU right now has a,

0: game just to see what we can find out. But it is a kind of a light slate for opening weekend. Next weekend is we've got good games.
1: Yeah, with these with the way the
0: Ohio
1: conference
0: State, Texas and Oklahoma and Michigan,
1: the way the conference schedules have started to change, you do get better games earlier in the year than we used to. But yeah, week one, I think they think everybody's just so starving for football that they can throw whatever sloppy matchups they want to out there, and we'll take them.
0: Well, it's kind of the way that it is. I mean, to complain a whole lot about scheduling right now is probably not taking into account that the SEC just decided that we're going to play 9 conference games, and you got to play another Power Four team. So, I mean, 10 of the 12 games, you know, are pretty good.
1: Yeah. Yeah, no doubt. All right, man. Have a great weekend. We will catch up with you. Well, the holiday on Monday. We'll catch up with you at the end of the week next week.
0: You got it. All right.
1: Thanks, we'll Mark. Thanks, Mark. Rick and Brad Radio Encore Theater coming up on the Cat.
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0: That is Blind Melon. It is Rick and Brad, Rock 100.5 The Cat. Friday, Labor Day weekend upon us. Hope you have a safe weekend. The 50th anniversary birthday party continues. 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And we'll see you November 7th from DCF Concerts in The Cat. Here is your encore, Rick and Brad Theater on The Cat.
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0: He's not him.
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0: AC/DC, Rock 100.5, The Cat, Rick, and Brad. That's going to do it for us. Don't forget, there will be words on Monday, even though we won't be here because of the holiday. 8, 11, 2, and 6 on Monday, and continuing every day through Friday of next week. And that's it to qualify for the trip to see a perfect circle in Hawaii. Now, you do have three more chances today. 11 o'clock, Zoo will give you the next one, and then 2 and 6. And then we'll take a break for the weekend. But again, Monday, Labor Day, we will have words so you can qualify for the trip. Be safe. Be careful. Hope you have a great weekend. We will see you next week on The Cat.
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Rock 100.5, the Cat App, Collector Soul on your radio, December on KATT. Happy Friday morning to you. I'm Greg Zubek, Midday Zoo. Long weekend almost in progress. We're going to bring it in the right way. Lots of pure rock coming your way. In about an hour, I'll have that national keyword that could win you that trip to Hawaii for a perfect circle. So stick around and maybe you'll get lucky. Good luck to you from Rock 100.5. Still to come this morning, Pink Floyd got some Queen and 3 Days Grace. And if you're looking for a ride, join the Cat this weekend starting today. 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
1: 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It was pretty much done in one day. It was a fun one.

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2: Got the same stuff all weekend long, all the way through Monday. Rock 100 for a high today, 75 for a low tonight. 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You know what's going on. It's 83 at Rock, 100.5 Pink Floyd on the cat.

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Samurai, Rock 100.5, Cat.com, A Night at the Opera, Bohemian Rhapsody, Queen on KATT. On the way, Guns N' Roses, Soundgarden, Stain, Van Halen, and Metallica. National Keyword coming up in about 30, 40 minutes for that trip to Hawaii for a perfect circle. Stay around here, and maybe you'll get lucky. And if you're looking for those Cat official anniversary trading cards, 1, 2, 3, 4, 5, 6, 7, got 7 out and a couple of the Rock 100 All-Stars. If you see Jake in Rocklahoma, at Rocklahoma up there in Pryor this weekend, he'll have some. But mostly this weekend will be at David Stanley Chrysler Jeep Dodge in Midwest City. All weekend long, stop by. We'll have them out there. So get caught up on all those official anniversary trading cards and celebrate 50 years of pure rock with Rock 100.5, 3 Days Grace on the Cat.

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Rock 100.5, Jump 1984. Van Halen on KATT, headed towards that long party weekend. Zombifying you in just a little bit here. Got some jelly roll and some pumpkins coming up on Rock 100.5. You know, it's a lot cooler in Hawaii. It's only upper 80s for highs and 70s for low. How about that? You want to go? Yeah, take me with you. 3 nights in Waikiki, drinking them little drinkies with them umbrellas and the hula babies. They're dancing around you all the time. Well, you can win that trip. If you win this trip, it's a flyaway to Hawaii to see a perfect circle and special guest Pucifer at in Honolulu. So it's Waikiki and Honolulu, too. You get an autographed guitar. You meet Billy Howardell from A Perfect Circle. And you get $200 cashola. How about that? But get in on the action right now. Vanishing is the keyword. Vanishing, V-A-N-I-S-H-I-N-G, to 95819. Good luck to you. Vanishing to 95819. Jake's got another one coming up at about 2-ish, and another one comes up at about 6. Good luck to you. From Rock 100.5, Oklahoma's Pure Rock, it's Stained on the Cat.

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2: 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You can remember exactly where you were when you heard the news. 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

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Need a favor. Jelly roll as we get ready for the Friday. It's a party edition of the Cat's Hot Lunch. We're going to be cooking Living Color on the way. Godsmackaroo. Got some Quiet Riot. Going to serve up some chili peppers. And got some Nickelback, too. And did you miss out on the sweet deal this morning? Did you? You got to get there early and get after it. But there's other deals going on there. 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I guarantee you. Go over there and see. Get you a bargain this weekend with Rock 100.5 and that sweet deal. Serving up some pumpkins on the cat. The world is

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0: A better life with Dr. Sanjay Gupta.
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Rock 100.5 to Cat App Friday. It's a party edition of the Cat's Hot Lunch Chili Peppers. Gonna get the lead out in just a little bit. Gonna give you a rush. Got some Linkin Park on the way. So stay close for sizzling rock and roll on the Friday. It's a party edition of the Cat's Hot Lunch. Hey, we got our 50th anniversary birthday bash gonna be coming up on the South Side. We celebrating 50 years of pure rock and roll. We got a Kiss tribute band, a Motley Crue tribute band, and a Ozzy tribute band. They got the Kiss tribute band, got that leather, fire-breathing stuff going on, and the blood-spitting antics and all kinds of stuff that Kiss does, the makeup and everything. It's the hottest little band in the world, literally. Mini Kiss coming to OKC, Southside Rock and Diamond Ballroom. 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Along with the Motley Crue tribute band, Krulligans, and Ozzolution, the Ozzy tribute band. 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

0: Look who was recently on the Cats, Rick and Brad.
1: Terry Fader was the winner of season 2 of America's Got Talent. 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
1: 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Getting the lead out on K.

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Rock100.5cat.com, giving you a little rushy poo. Working man on KATT Friday. It's a party edition of the Cat's Hot Lunch. Got some afternoon Bush and Guns N' Roses after lunch. We'll do a little Heart and Metallica coming your way on Rock 100.5. Friday, it's a party edition of the Cat's Hot Lunch. It's Linkin Park.

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Long weekend's almost here unless you split after lunch. The Kid Rock on the way this afternoon. Blinky 182, Evanescence, and some Beasties. You need a ride? 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
1: Hey, this is Matt Schultz from Cage the Elephant. This is our new song, Beaches in Tennessee. 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
0: Cage the Elephant's Matt Schultz on the band being together for 20 years.
1: Yeah, it's crazy. 20 years. Time flies for sure, honestly. I think that we've always just tried, as far as like the way the band's evolved, we always just tried to find things about music to be excited about, things that feel new to us, stay in touch with our passion for creating music. And so I think we just used that as a guiding light and basically had no rules other than that. If there was a way that we evolved, I think it's just really going where the music takes us.

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1: 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We are the Cat, Jake. Sorry. Sometimes I get a little excited. Friday, ready for the weekend. About ready to head up to Rocklahoma, but you'll find me currently, momentarily, here at David Stanley Chrysler Jeep Dodge in Midwest City. Here for a couple hours. Still three. Got the anniversary trading cards here from the Cat. They're free. 1 through 6. The latest All-Star card. 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Oh, yeah. Happy to hook you up. And as a matter of fact, while you're here, we'll point you in the direction of the new Dodges, the new Chryslers, Jeeps, Rams. 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So today, tomorrow, or Monday, get in here. 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

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Who will you follow on KATT? Follow me. Going to party all weekend long. Green Day on the way. Nirvana, After Two with Jake. He's got some Filter, Fuel, and Eagles, and he's got that keyword. Could win you that trip to Hawaii. Stay with Jake from 2 to 6. Have a great party weekend. Keep it on Rock 100.5. The Cat, and I mean this, stay safe, please.

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Oh, hey, hey, hey, how are you? It's Jake here at David Stanley Chrysler Jeep Dodge here in Midwest City. Want to thank Kyle and Ryder for coming by, getting the cat trading card. Sam and Tiffany also said hello. Lori from Blanchard and Scott and John from Norman came up. And, of course, got the hookup on that till 3 o'clock. And then tomorrow, 1 to 6 out here off Southeast 29th. And Monday, giving another shot at anniversary trading cards that we have currently available there for you. Holiday weekend almost here, and of course a great chance to get part or take part in the mother of all Labor Day sales here at David Stanley Chrysler Jeep Dodge. Tired of your old ride, tired of your high car payment? They can help you get into new Chrysler Jeep or Dodge with a possibly lower car payment. So yeah, think of lower payments, no payments for 6 months, too, and you can get a new ride. $349 a month, zero down, tag, title, tax included, among other things, and just a car lot full of great new and used vehicles. Chrysler, Jeep, Dodge, you name it. Good stuff here in Midwest City, literally across from Tinker here off Southeast 29th with the cat.

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And all she gives is love, feeling short of stable, all that she intends. And all she gives

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But later on in the week, it should be a little bit better next week, they're saying. And, of course, we're getting close to the fair. Forgot today's already Friday. It doesn't seem like it. But we'll have that 2 p.m. keyword for the Perfect Circle trip coming up here in just a couple of minutes as you keep it capped. But sunny, hot, all Labor Day weekend. Find you a body of water. If anything, jump in a bathtub with some ice in it. There you go. That's like the next best option if you can't jump in a lake or a pool. Take anything just to cool off right now. Here in Midwest City, across from Tinker at David Stanley, doing the deal today. It's Rock 100.5, The Cat.

as opposed to not being fine again. Seether on the cat, Rock 100.5. It's Jake. And we are at David Stanley Chrysler Jeep Dodge here for a little bit longer, another 15, 20 minutes. If you're in the neighborhood, come on by and get some cat anniversary training cards. Don't have card 7 yet, even though it is September. Sometimes we're early, and then sometimes we're a little late. And the 17th is our target date for having card number 7 and the All-Star card number 3, Slam and Sam. So two cards coming on the 17th, and the dates and times and locations of all the September visits and stops you can make is up at cat.com. But use that as a reference, and I believe the 7 and the All-Star card 2 info for the 17th is on there. So had a couple people already come by, including Tiffany Thompson, our friend from Owen's Cubbies out there in Choctaw. She's been coming out every month, and of course stopped by today, and all the folks that already came out here this afternoon for the trading cards. We've hooked up some, and some walked away without getting the new cards because we don't have them yet, so just make note, all right? And of course today being Friday and almost the holiday weekend, about to kick it off here after 5, but remember this weekend, if you're sick and tired of the ride you're driving around, the AC's not working good, you're looking for just a better situation or a better car with more features, including good working AC. As a matter of fact, you can get into a new ride with a lower payment. It's possible, no payments for 6 months. A Jeep, new Jeep starts at $349 a month, zero down, tag, title, tax included. If you think you owe too much on that old ride, not anymore. They offer that $18,000 negative equity assistance to swap you into a new Chrysler, Jeep, Dodge, or Ram truck. So remember that. As we roll into the weekend, the mother of all Labor Day sales goes through Monday, so make sure to take advantage of that while you can. And tomorrow we'll be out here, Jay, from 1 to 3 and 4 to 6, and then Monday, another 2 hours. So three more stops this weekend for the cat trading cards, and maybe a new ride for you. And, of course, with David Stanley. Let's do the 2 p.m. keyword, and it's the trip to a perfect circle. As long as I have your attention, hopefully I still do. It's Stranger, S-T-R-A-N-G-E-R, Stranger, to 95819. We'll get you an entry, third entry for today, fourth after 6. This is week 1. We'll wrap it up today after 4, and then a new week, week 2, coming up next week. So more entry chances going on for you. If you want to go to Hawaii and see a perfect circle, it's available to you only if you text and get your entries in. All it takes is one. Stranger, 95819. Good luck to you from Rock 100.5 The Cat.

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They ran out of faith. 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K-A-T-T. It's Oklahoma's Rock Station. Friday. Holiday weekend coming up. It's a three-dayer. A lot of us, though, not getting any time off, because even if we had time off, we wouldn't know what to do with ourselves. It's the unofficial end of summer for many celebrating outdoors. That's before fall temperatures set in. Remember, while you're making those memories with friends and family, always plan a safe ride home. If you've been drinking, have a safe and happy Labor Day weekend from your friends at Parrish Devon Injury Lawyers and your homies here at Rock 100.5, The Cat.

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3: There is rain in the forecast, but a week from today, so next Friday, in the middle of next week, looks like we'll be around 95, 96 for a high. So a little bit of a cool down, but not much. They're saying hot again after that. So temperatures continue above normal, I guess. All right, time to get our first look at cat traffic if you're heading out the door early to start your holiday weekend.
4: Right now, traffic.
5: No accidents working on the city streets. Expect delays on the interstates. I-35 southbound from Hefner Road to Northeast 23rd. And also I-35 southbound from Eastern Avenue to 12th Street in Moore. I-44 westbound from Penn Avenue to Airport Road. And I-44 eastbound from Northwest 23rd to Klassen Boulevard, and I-235 southbound from 50th to the I-40 junction. That is your Right Now Traffic, and I am Daryl Page.
3: 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Do it! All right, I'm Jake. I will play for you new 3 Days Grace. Ooh, Nine Inch Nails coming on some rage for the road here on the Cat.

you do what they told you. Now you do what they told you. Now you do what they told you. Now you do what they told you.

Don't want to go home tonight because I'll be staying in a hotel room in Owosso for Rocklahoma. That's how I do Rocklahoma. I've done camping, I've done RV, and I like the hotel situation. It's so much better. Plus, I'm you know, I can't rough it anymore. I've spent many years roughing it at Rocklahoma. Trust me. I think this is like my 20th year, maybe 19th. I didn't go to the first one. It's about 19 years of going to Rocklahoma, and I like to go in comfort is the way I roll. And it's going to be hot during the day, that's for sure. So there tonight and tomorrow and more than likely a good part of Sunday because I got to see President, man. And all this weekend, you can get with the cat. The mother of all Labor Day sales is transpiring, and you can transpire with David Stanley Chrysler Jeep Dodge and getting out of your old ride and into a new one. You got a buck in your pocket. 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They are located across from Tinker and Midwest City. And, of course, the invite from Rock 100.5 The Cat.

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1: Right now, traffic.
2: No accidents working on the city streets. Expect delays on the interstates. I-35 southbound from Heppner Road to Northeast 23rd and I-35 southbound from Southeast 15th to Flood Avenue in Moore. I-235 southbound from 50th to the I-40 junction. I-44 westbound from Western to Airport Road and I-44 eastbound from Northwest 10th to Western. That is your right now traffic.
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There you have it. New warning, or the warning. Are we splitting hairs here? Warning, the warning, whatever. Kerosene on the Cat. Oklahoma's Rock Station. Everything's Falling. The new album's out now. Lovely little Latino ladies rocking and doing a good job of it. I think the drummer is the most attractive. But then again, the singer, she's pretty attractive. They're all three pretty attractive, actually. And they write good songs. So good for them. It's Rock 100.5 The Cat. Afternoon traffic jam. Holiday weekend. And we continue to spread the love in our anniversary year. Big 5-0. And our birthday actually is coming up on September 16th, our technical birthday of our first day of a 24-hour broadcast, September 16th, 1976. And since March, we have been celebrating by giving you a chance to get the anniversary trading cards we're issuing every month. Card number 7 is coming, and that one should debut at the fair, State Fair, when we're out there Thursday, September 17th. Otherwise, look forward to seeing you tomorrow in Midwest City at David Stanley from 1 to 3 and 4 to 6, and Monday at David Stanley from 1 to 3. Next Thursday, Liquid Vapor Lounge 4 to 6. And that's in the next week to get the Cat trading card hookup from Rock 100.5 The Cat.

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5: All right. You want the heat to go away, and it's just not going to happen. I know. Why? Why can't it? Please. What do we have to do? Man, I'm telling you. Pretty much hot all weekend, good times, including your Labor Day Monday. Otherwise, sunny. Let's get some traffic going here on the Cat.
6: Right now, traffic.
7: 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No accidents working on this city streets. Expect delays on the interstates. I-44 westbound from Penn to Southwest 89th. I-240 westbound from May to Pole Road. I-235 southbound from 50th to the I-40 junction. I-35 southbound from Southeast 15th to Indian Hills Road in Norman. That is your right now traffic, and I am Daryl Page.
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Nirvana, Rock 100.5, KATT. We're jamming here on the traffic jam on the Cat, Rock 100.5. Twisted Sister coming on, some five-flavored fruit punch. And the 6 p.m. keyword for a trip to a perfect circle in Honolulu. Waikiki, to be exact. So this week, 8, 11, 2, and 6, we've been giving out the keywords. And week one, about finished. Doesn't mean you don't have any more chances to get text entries in. Oh, no. Yeah, next week, all next week, 8, 11, 2, and 6. 20 more entry chances coming up for you, so make sure you get at least one in. And that includes Labor Day Monday. We'll still give you the key words, so crank it up on the Cat. Getting home with Pure Rock from Def Leppard on the Cat, Rock 100.5.

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1: 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No accidents working on the city streets. Expect delays on the interstates. I-44 westbound from Penn to Southwest 89th. I-240 westbound from May to Pole Road. I-235 southbound from 50th to the I-40 junction. I-35 southbound from Southeast 15th to Indian Hills Road in Norman. That is your right now traffic. I am Daryl Page.
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1: I am smelling like the roses somebody gave me. I'm a bird.

Weezer, Say It Ain't So, Rock 100.5, The Legendary Cat. I am Cameron Buchholz, and it's just after 6 o'clock. That means I've got another A Perfect Circle Hawaii Flyaway keyword. One lucky winner and a guest going to Waikiki to see A Perfect Circle and Pussifer. 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
2: It is currently 94 degrees tonight, overnight low of 76. Tomorrow, 99 for the high, 98 on Sunday, then 99 again on Monday, your Labor Day, so a hot Labor Day weekend.
3: Right now, traffic.
4: No accidents working on the city streets and no delays on the interstates. That is your right now traffic, and I am Daryl Page.
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That is the latest from Shinedown, Young Again, Rock 100.5. It's Cameron Buchholz. And if you missed that 6 p.m., a perfect circle Hawaii flyaway keyword, here it is again. 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That's PET to 95819. And that'll get you in the running to go see a perfect circle and Pussifer in Waikiki, plus an autographed guitar, meet and greet with guitarist Billy Howardell, some cash, and more. 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
1: Checking in with Troy Aikman. 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
2: 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But I think it's reasonable, and I think it's fair. 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They're the owners.
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